0: Thank you very much. I'll tell you my Bill Graham story. I used to go into his office and try and hustle him for money when I wanted to buy drugs. He wouldn't give me any. He said he'd put me in treatment anytime I wanted, but he wouldn't give me a dime to go buy any dope with.
1: Bill Graham made us all look good. Gave us a chance to show you that we could do something good instead of just, go along with our careers. Kept pushing us to do things for other people and making a place available for us to do it so that there was no way out. So thank you, Bill.
2: Thank you, Bill.
1: I'm going to do this song. I don't mean it to be a downer, but one of my songs, what can I tell you?

0: Pues así terminan estas rarezas de Jimi Hendrix y vamos ahora a presentar, te voy a presentar ahora al trío de, bueno, no trío, sino el dueto, acompañados de The Mothers of Invention. Frank Zappa, Captain Beefheart y los Mothers of Invention de su disco Bongo Fury de 1975, Muffin Man.
1: The Muffin Man is seated at the table in the laboratory of the Utility Muffin Research Kitchen. Reaching for an oversized chrome spoon, he gathers an intimate quantity of dried muffin remnants, and brushing his scapular aside, proceeds to dump these inside of his shirt. He turns to us and speaks.
2: Some people like cupcakes better. I, for one, care less for them.
1: Arrogantly twisting the sterile canvas snoot of a fully charged icing anointment utensil, he puts forth a quarter-ounce green rosette. Let's try that again. He puts forth a quarter-ounce green rosette near the summit of a dense but radiant muffin of his own design. Later, he says,
2: Some people,
1: like cupcakes exclusively, while myself, I say, there is not, nor ought there be, nothing so exalted on the face of God's gray earth as that prince of foods, the muffin.

0: You guys got moves, but can you win over a crowd? Get them to worship you, like they worship me!
1: Hey, who am I fooling? Bucky's never gonna let me on the team. He'll clip my wings. I'm never gonna fly.

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Uh-oh.